All right, hey, it's comedian Ambrose Jones, man. 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

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Not now, but right now. Let's get it.

Yo, what up? This is the one and only comedian Jesse McDonald, a.k.a. Mr. I Ain't Drunk, I Just Walked This Way. I listen to Power 92 on the app. Everywhere I go, you don't believe me, try it for yourself.

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Listen here. Make sure you're locked in for your chance to win. I got the Rob Man tickets on deck, plus Rob, Big Rob, I am my dog, comedian Keith Glason, their birthday bash is coming up, man. I'm telling you right now, I got double the tickets up tonight, so make sure you hang tight for that, all right? We're going to talk Juneteenth coming up next, but right now, I want to talk specifically, all right, to my people out there. Might be in a situation where I can plug you in, all right? You need to know who's on your side if something dangerous ever happens to you. And dangerous in what way? I'm talking truck accidents. I'm talking car accidents. I'm talking injuries that are not your fault. I'm not talking like you got the price on your head. All right? I don't want you hitting up my guy for that. All right? But something else other than that, all right? You need to make sure you tap in with my dog, Jeremy Blend. All right? Attorney J.

0: 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If I'm putting you on, best believe it's because I already exercised the services. 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

can't be at work like you want to be at work? All while the insurance company's trying to play with your money. I am telling you right now, you're going to want somebody on your side that really cares, all right? It's going to get you what I like to call that money, every dollar that you deserve. That's right, man. And here's what I love the most. At the law office of Jeremy Bland, you don't pay a dime unless he wins the money for you, okay? Which he's going to do that, okay? So listen here, man. Give

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1: Hey, this is Chris Jones, rocket scientist, girl dad, and minister. 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

one of them. Right here on the Beaver Station, man. More music continues to roll down tonight. Don't want you to go anywhere, man. Don't forget the free food giveaway goes down tomorrow starting at 10 a.m. to 1 p.m. That's right, Jacksonville Community Center, 5 Municipal Drive. The lead dog, Broadway Joe, is going to be out there. I'm going to try to get out there early, too, man. Juneteenth from the Rock starting tomorrow, man, as well, man. And plus, Juneteenth from the Bluff. I'm coming out there. Bye, Bluff. We going to see ya. That's right, man. I'll be out there.

0: We're talking about it because it's in the news. The 17-year-old in Texas that got 35 years for the track meet stabbing. Paul, listen, do you agree or disagree with the sentencing?
1: I think the pun be too hard, yo. 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She killed that man. 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
2: We always get the bad side of the coin. 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

Soulja Boy Tell. Hey, I got this new damn for y'all called the Soulja Boy. You just gotta punch, then crank back three times from left to right.

0: Man, featuring Lloyd and Carrie Hilson. Plus, you're going to have tickets to for you to win to the Southern Heritage Classic. That's right, man. Keep it locked, man. More music continuing to roll throughout the night, man. We're going to talk Juneteenth some more coming up next. Plus, I got the ticket still. Keep it locked. It's CTC on 923. Let's go, yo.
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1: 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Whoa, whoa, whoa, whoa, whoa. 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

0: adapt. 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Somebody tell them people Mr. Hem is here.
1: Whoa, whoa, whoa, whoa, whoa, whoa.
0: Mr. Hem is here.
1: Whoa, whoa, whoa, whoa, whoa, whoa.
0: Mr. Hem.
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0: Game time, Tyler, Future, right here on the People Station, all right? Tomorrow, the Power Jock's going to be out with the MLK Commission, man, for the Juneteenth Free Food Giveaway, 10 a.m. to 1 at Jacksonville Community Center in Jacksonville. And then, of course, I'll also be hosting, all right, Lakeside at 3rd and Main, Juneteenth in the Bluff Pine. Bluff, your boy CTC coming to see you, and I'm bringing Peace Move with me. So get ready to party, baby. That's right, man. Also, Sack 3 is going to be out noon till 2, and Juneteenth in the Rock going down Saturday, all right, featuring Kerry Hilson and Lloyd. He's bringing over Southern Heritage Classic tickets with him as well, man. The weekend is loaded, man. I'm telling you, free events left and right, from Pine Bluff to the 870 to the 501. I'm telling you right now, you want to be outside. Yes, you want to be outside. Start tonight, all right? I might have something special for you. You got to tap in with me, though, okay? If you want to get out tonight, do I want to say all things paid? I don't know. Some of y'all drink a lot and eat a lot. I don't know, man. Yeah, I'm going to pick a couple. Yeah, I'll take care of your bill tonight. Everything on me. That's right, man. I got you. But you got to come party with your boy, CTC. You can't find out about that. Let's tap in with me on social media at The Voice CTC on IG. Christian Washington on Facebook, man. Lock it in. All right? I'm looking for winners to come kick it with me tonight. Keep it locked at CTC on 923. Let's get it, yo.
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2: We're talking about it because it's in the news. 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

0: Pressure Babe Jig Session right here on the People Station Power 923. 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You decide to go to town, we're coming with you. Also, if you got Alexa at home, tell her, hey, Alexa, play Power 92 and watch just what she do. More music continues to roll throughout the night. It is the All Request Hour. If you got a request you want to get off of your chest, hit me up. 501-310-923. That is the number. That's 501-310-923. That is the number. All right, we get back from the weekend, man. Don't you forget it. All right, pick winning Monday. Huge concert announcement. Stop playing. All right, we got you hooked up, live and active right here on the People Station, man. It's the CTC on 923. Let's go, yo.
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5: Recent survey conducted by Common Sense Media found one-third of teenagers prefer AI companions over humans for serious conversations. There's a term for that, social offloading. And experts we talked to warned that this habit could be stunting emotional growth, leaving an already isolated generation who came of age during the pandemic even less prepared for the messiness of human interaction. Sure, AI can help you polish whatever it is you're looking to say, but that's not very human, right? It's the messiness that makes our interactions with each other so real. It's also what makes them so validating, help us to develop our confidence, our voice, our deep bonds with each other. Psychiatrists we talked to encouraged turning to family or friends when you're struggling to express yourself. They are keen to help. I'm Dr. Sanjay Gupta, helping you live a better life.
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0: Butterflies, Brent Faiyaz. Right here on the People Station, Power 923. More music continue at the road throughout the night. Your boy getting ready to slide on to the side. Before I do that, all right, want to make sure you know where to be at. Okay, Jacksonville Community Center, 10 a.m. to 1 tomorrow. Drive through. No ID required. First come, first serve. Juneteenth free food giveaway. It is going down. Time to get back to the community as we so love to do. Shout out to the MLK Commission because we will be outside tomorrow. Yes, Power Jocks are outside, all right? Come see us, man. Also, don't forget Juneteenth in the Bluff. I'm coming to see you tomorrow. That's right, man. It's going down. The Voice CTC, DJ P Smooth. We are live in the building. Not really building this outside. Not the only Juneteenth celebration going on outside, because Tech 3 is going to be out on Saturday, all right? That's right, man, noon to 2. And yes, you do not want to miss it. Why? Because he's bringing them Southern Heritage Classic tickets. And Lloyd and Kerry Houston are hitting the stage, baby. Oh, yeah, we're going to be outside all weekend long. Juneteenth week is here. Oh, yeah, and GG's, I'm on the way. It's going down. Listen here, it's CTC on the People Station, Power 923.
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2: We're talking about it because it's in the news. The 17-year-old in Texas that got 35 years for the track meet stabbing. Power listeners, do you agree or disagree with the sentencing?
3: Man, Joe, I'm going to have to agree with it. You dropping your kids off at school, what does the school automatically tell you? No speeding, no tobacco in this area, no weapons. All these things are prohibited within the school zone. Carmelo Anthony's coach testified he didn't even understand why Carmelo was in the bleachers in the first place. According to the coach, when the coach testified, he said he was supposed to be on the field with his team warming up. So that testimony raised an important question. If he was supposed to be warming up on the field, why was he in the bleachers at all? And why you have a weapon at a track meet?
2: They said it was something to clean it, the dirt out his cleats is what they said. Dirt cleat cleaner.
3: 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Could have been getting bullied or anything.
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6: You ever wake up in the middle of the night or maybe first thing in the morning and notice drool on your pillow? Unless you're sleeping next to someone who hasn't already seen all your good, bad, and ugly, it's probably not that big a deal and not anything to worry about, unless it's something that just started happening recently. When people drool at night, it's often because of a stuffy nose, acid reflux, or being a mouth breather. People who sleep on their stomach or side are more likely to drool than someone who sleeps on their back. But in some cases, drooling at night can be a warning sign of something more serious, like dental issues, sleep apnea, or even early symptoms of Parkinson's disease. If you're at all concerned about this, the best place to start is with an ENT doctor, an ears, nose, and throat doctor. They can recommend a sleep study to possibly get some answers. I'm Dr. Sanjay Gupta, helping you live a better life.
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0: You could put me any place on the map, cause I'm him. 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Somebody tell them people Mr. Hem is here.
1: Whoa, whoa, whoa, whoa, whoa, whoa.
0: Mr. Hem is here.
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0: We're talking about it because it's in the news. The 17-year-old in Texas that got 35 years for the track meet stabbing. Paul, listen, do you agree or disagree with the sentencing?
1: I think the pun be too hard, Joe. 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She killed that man. She didn't give it 10 years.
2: We always get the bad side of the coin. 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

What up, what up? 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

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TJ Hooker Taylor. 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
6: 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Well, first, let's talk about actual magnesium. 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

0: We're talking about it because it's in the news. The 17-year-old in Texas that got 35 years for the track meet stabbing. Paul, listen, do you agree or disagree with the sentencing?
1: I agree with it because, first and foremost, why are you bringing a knife to a school function? What did old say? Don't do the crime if you can't do the time.
2: I don't think he should have got 35 years, 17 years old. He still got, his mind got to grow.
0: Okay.
2: Got to grow and do. So they shouldn't have gave him that. About 10 years, I'm going to say about 10 years. Okay. And do about half of that. And he done learned his lessons about it.
0: Okay.
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4: Yeah.
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3: 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Because when you go to trial, you ain't got a paid lawyer. 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
0: Mm-hmm.
3: 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If you want to.
0: Got your pay. 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
0: pay.
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8: A better life with Dr. Sanjay Gupta.
9: Did you know that almost half the vegetables and more than three-quarters of the fruit that we eat in this country come from just one state, California? Yeah, it's true. And according to a new report by the Environmental Working Group, a health advocacy organization, a lot of this produce is tainted with PFAS, which are sometimes referred to as forever chemicals. Why? Well, the EPA says pesticides keep America's food supply safe, abundant, and affordable. And of course, these chemicals are used in every state, not just California. Now, if you are worried, though, about how much you're consuming, the best thing to do is to buy organic produce, if and when you can. Organic or not, you should rinse all fruits and vegetables under running water. Don't use any soap. And as one epidemiologist told us, use a brush on sturdier items like carrots, potatoes, and cucumbers. I'm Dr. Sanjay Gupta, helping you live a better life.
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shorty was such a bang. 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
1: We're talking about it because it's in the news. The 17-year-old in Texas that got 35 years for the track meet stabbing. Paul Listens, do you agree or disagree with the sentencing?
2: Man, Joe, I'm going to have to agree with it. You're dropping your kids off at school. What does the school automatically tell you? No speeding, no tobacco in this area, no weapons. All these things are prohibited within the school zone. Carmelo Anthony's coach testified he didn't even understand why Carmelo was in the bleachers in the first place. Mm-hmm. According to the coach, when the coach testified, he said he was supposed to be on the field with his team warming up. So that testimony raised an important question. If he was supposed to be warming up on the field, why was he in the bleachers at all? And why you have a weapon at a track meet?
1: They said it was something to clean it, the dirt out his cleats is what they said. Cleat cleaner.
2: Man, come on now. I'm going to tell you, I ain't no Uncle Tom or nothing, but, man, we all got to use common sense and judgment, too. Mm-hmm. But at the same time, Joe, we don't know the full story. Could have been getting bullied or anything.
1: Right.
2: You know, right is right and wrong is wrong, man. This should be a lesson for us, you know. Maybe it's time for us to quit skipping jury duty and things like this.
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9: A better life with Dr. Sanjay Gupta.
10: Heart disease is still the leading cause of death here in the United States and around the world. But what if there was something you could do earlier in life to reduce the odds of becoming a statistic? Well, here in the United States, tens of millions of adults already take a statin to lower their cholesterol. But new guidance put out by the American College of Cardiology and the American Heart Association now emphasize that treating high cholesterol sooner could significantly reduce a person's lifetime risk of heart attack or stroke. How early are we talking? In your 30s, believe it or not. Of course, you need to talk to your doctor about whether statins are right for you, but you should know that the evidence is really starting to stack up that shows the earlier you get a jump on reducing lifelong exposure to plaque-causing lipids and lipoproteins, the better the odds are going to be for you. Make sure you get your cholesterol checked. That's the first step. I'm Dr. Sanjay Gupta, helping you live a better life.
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Big Master P vibe, no limit. Falling hard on another hemisphere. Somebody tell them people Mr. Hem is here. Whoa, whoa, whoa, whoa, whoa. 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
0: Mr. Hem.
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Yo, what up? This is the one and only comedian Jesse McDonald, a.k.a. Mr. I Ain't Drunk, I Just Walked This Way. I listen to Power 92 on the app everywhere I go. 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
2: 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I ain't her mama.

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0: We're talking about it because it's in the news. The 17-year-old in Texas that got 35 years for the track meet stabbing. Paul, listen, do you agree or disagree with the sentencing?
1: I think the punishment is too hard, Joe. Look at that Amber Geiger girl. She killed that man. She didn't give it 10
2: years. We always get the bad side of the coin. 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
3: 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It's just a baby. 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The public defender and the prosecutor work together.
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15: Recent survey conducted by Common Sense Media found one-third of teenagers prefer AI companions over humans for serious conversations. There's a term for that: social offloading. And experts we talked to warned that this habit could be stunting emotional growth, leaving an already isolated generation who came of age during the pandemic even less prepared for the messiness of human interaction. Sure, AI can help you polish whatever it is you're looking to say, but that's not very human, right? It's the messiness that makes our interactions with each other so real. It's also what makes them so validating, help us to develop our confidence, our voice, our deep bonds with each other. Psychiatrists we talked to encouraged turning to family or friends when you're struggling to express yourself. They are keen to help. I'm Dr. Sanjay Gupta, helping you live a better life.
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0: it's your girl Cheryl Underwood. And when I'm looking for a husband, when I'm looking for a place to eat, when I'm looking for something to buy, I'm always listening to Power 92.3 Jams on the app, baby. 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
1: I used to think about immature things. 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
1: We're talking about it because it's in the news. The 17-year-old in Texas that got 35 years for the track meet stabbing. Paralysis, do you agree or disagree with the sentencing?
2: I agree with it because first and foremost, why are you bringing a knife to a school function? What's that old saying? Don't do the crime if you can't do the time.
3: 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He still got, his mind got to grow. Still got some growing to do. So they shouldn't have gave him that. About 10 years, I'm going to say about 10 years, okay. And do about half of that. And he didn't learn a lesson about it then.
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Yo, what up? This is the one and only comedian Jesse McDonald, a.k.a. Mr. I Ain't Drunk, I Just Walked This Way. I listen to Power 92 on the app everywhere I go. You don't believe me? Try it for yourself.

0: 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Somebody tell them people Mr. Hem is here.
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0: 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Somebody tell them people Mr. Hem is here.
1: Whoa, whoa, whoa, whoa, whoa, whoa.
0: Mr. Hem is here.
1: Whoa, whoa, whoa, whoa, whoa, whoa.
0: Mr. Hem.
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guys. Andrea Lewis here, and my radio of choice is Power 92 Jams, the People's Station. 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

diamonds on the chain. Fresh new J's, AMG switch lanes on. Never been a boat or a lame old. Never switched up on the gango. Street cred good, I ways old. Let me put this cook on your face old. I ain't in your bits and you ain't in mine. Yeah, we both outside. That's my type.

He be in heels, we can go bottle for bottle in this junk. Strip club stunt, I'ma stunt hard, we can go dollar for dollar in this junk. He missed the get it done, I'm Mrs. One of One. Fall in love every time we link, got me sprung.com. Mind these girls can't keep it peace. I ain't stressing on you, you ain't stressing on me. Boy, I don't wanna push you on a leash. You a dog, I'm a dog, we can keep it in the street. I ain't in your beats and you ain't in mine. Yeah, we both outside. That's my-

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Lewis. Andrea Lewis here, and my radio of choice is Power 92 Jams, the People's Station. 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
11: For the 9th year in a row, Finland has been named the happiest country in the world. That's according to the World Happiness Report put out every year by the Wellbeing Research Center at the University of Oxford in the UK. Two other Nordic nations, Iceland and Denmark, came in at numbers 2 and 3. Now, having spent quite a bit of time in these countries over my 2.5 decades as a journalist, I can tell you that this is not at all that surprising. There's an entirely different way of thinking in these countries. We before me, you might say. In other words, the mentality is less adversarial and much more, we're all in this together. One other interesting thing that came up was that no matter where someone lived, the more time they spent on social media, the less happy they were. Want to smile? It's simple. Put your phone away for a bit. I'm Dr. Sanjay Gupta, helping you live a better life.
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1: Yeah.
0: You was ex for a reason, so ain't a motherfucker reason to be reasonable.
1: Yeah, right.
0: You the type I slap out.
1: Slap
0: and
1: out.
0: You mad cause I got a bag in my back out. Keep playing, I'ma snap out.
1: Snap
0: call his motherfucker phone up again.

going on? I'm Evan with We Center, We Build. 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

0: Show. We're talking about it because it's in the news. The 17-year-old in Texas that got 35 years for the track meet stabbing. Paul, listen, do you agree or disagree with the sentencing?
1: Man, Joe, I'm going to have to agree with it. You're dropping your kids off at school. What does the school automatically tell you? No speeding, no tobacco in this area, no weapons. All these things are prohibited within the school zone. Carmelo Anthony's coach testified he didn't even understand why Carmelo was in the bleachers in the first place. Mm-hmm. According to the coach, when the coach testified, he said he was supposed to be on the field with his team warming up. So that testimony raised an important question. If he was supposed to be warming up on the field, why was he in the bleachers at all? And why you have a weapon at a track meet?
0: They said it was something to clean it, the dirt out his cleats is what they said. Dirt cleat cleaner.
1: Uh-huh. Man, come on now. I'm going to tell you, I ain't no Uncle Tom or nothing, but man, we all got to use common sense and judgment too. Mm-hmm. But at the same time, Joe, we don't know the full story. Could have been getting bullied or anything.
0: Right.
1: You know, right is right and wrong is wrong, man. This should be a lesson for us, you know. Maybe it's time for us to quit skipping jury duty and things like this.
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0: 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We're going to double up on the big events. We've got your first chance to win tickets to see Rob 49.
1: What the hell? My new watch on Prezi, diamonds on spaghetti. What the hell?
0: Going down July 18th, Monday, the African's birthday bash at the hall. Plus, we've also got your first chance to win tickets to Moneybag Yo.
2: Look at my wrist, I got time today. Get them crossing the line today. The hate be so
0: going down Saturday, July 25th at Shooters for Rod D's birthday bash. That's right. We've got your Rob 49 and Moneybag

0: We're talking about it because it's in the news. The 17-year-old in Texas that got 35 years for the track meet stabbing. Paul Listens, do you agree or disagree with the sentencing?
1: I think the pun be too hard, Joe. Look at that Amber Geiger girl. She killed

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I agree if they for the sentence for him getting at least 5 years for his action of premeditated, but it's just flat wrong for 35 years for a young man at

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Hey, what's good, y'all? It's Rampage Wood. 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
5: A better life with Dr. Sanjay Gupta.
6: Slowly but surely, AI is seeping its way into every corner of our lives. One area perhaps I didn't expect is diet advice. A new study out of Turkey found that chatbots are recommending to teen boys and girls that they restrict their daily calories to dangerously low levels and eat a balance of nutrients that are kind of out of whack. Remember, teenagers are growing, one pediatrician told us. If they aren't getting enough nutrition, it can really stunt their growth on a number of levels. And in extreme cases, it can lead to significant health consequences. Large language models, LLMs, they are designed to agree with you. So if you're looking to lose weight, they're going to push you pretty hard in that direction. They also sometimes don't know how to tell the difference between good information and bad information. And you know who does? Your doctor. I'm Dr. Sanjay Gupta, helping you live a better life.
7: 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He's got socks. 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Pop gets to pick. 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

0: 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And yes, the famous food truck is still rolling. 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
1: We're talking about it because it's in the news. The 17-year-old in Texas that got 35 years for the track meet stabbing. 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

0: you could put me any place on the map, cause I'm him. 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
1: Whoa, whoa, whoa, whoa, whoa, whoa.
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1: 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You got Wham, you got Billy in this, you know what I'm saying?
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0: 15th to everybody. We are in the building. Well, I'm in the building here. Got a busy day because we're feeding today, and we got a big show down in Pine Bluff, and we're taking early morning birthdays. Let me send a shout out to Uncle Hot Rod. He's up early this morning. And hey, beautiful day here in front of us for Juneteenth as we'll look for high today. Really nice out there, but about only 84 degrees. That's nice for Juneteenth. And looking good on tomorrow also for the Juneteenth celebration for Juneteenth in the Rock, as we look for a high of about 85 on tomorrow also. So great weather, great time to celebrate, and hopefully you're getting out celebrating somewhere. I'll be telling you more about this free food giveaway that we're doing today with the Arkansas Martin Luther King Jr. Commission. It's happening in my hometown of Jacksonville. We're going to tell you about all of that. We've got it coming up, and we'll be talking more about the big Juneteenth celebration happening this evening down in Pine Bluff with Lakeside performing live. Hey, everything is free. Free. And a great weather for the free events that are coming up. Again, our high today, only up about 85 in our current temperature right now. It is 70 degrees here in Little Rock. Let's kick off some more power jams coming up. It's on the way here. It's the Broadway Joe Morning Show. 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
2: And we're celebrating Juneteenth here on today. It's the Broadway Joe Morning Show. And I got a couple of key words for you. It's your final day. Your final day is today to get qualified for two big getaways we have. And they are to see Lionel Richie and Earth, Wind & Fire. And that final key word is V-I-S-I-O-N, vision. Text that to the number 95819 to get qualified for that getaway. And to see Doja Cat, city of your choice, that key word is M-O-T-I-O-N, motion. Text both of those key words to the number 95819 to get yourself qualified. You just may be our next winner to jet away to the city of your choice. Now, the key to winning is texting in as many of those keywords as you can. And we give you four keywords every day. You get them from 6 to 9, 9 to 12, 12 to 3, and 3 to 7. The more that you text in, the better your chances are at winning the getaway. And these, both of these getaways are to any city where they're doing the concert in the continental U.S. So good luck at getting your win on. Today is a very special day. We celebrate Juneteenth, the Emancipation Proclamation, and we talk about Juneteenth. What is Juneteenth? Juneteenth, things that happen on this day. Let's go back to 1865 to talk about it. On this day in history, a holiday commemorating the effective end of slavery here in the United States. The day is 1865, when enslaved African Americans in Galveston, Texas, finally received the news that they were free more than 2.5 years after the Emancipation Proclamation was signed. And the good news, Juneteenth gained national status while it was celebrated a long time by Black communities and recognizing in different states across the United States. Juneteenth gained its national prominence in recent years. And it all happened in June 2021. Legislation was passed making Juneteenth a federal holiday in these United States. And hopefully, one day here in the state of Arkansas, it will be a state holiday. Let me send a shout out to all those state workers that have to work on today, like me. But it's a day on and not a day off for me, so I'll get another day. But for all of our state workers, let me send you a shout out. And just remember that you gotta get our legislators to make it a national, a state holiday here in Arkansas. It is a state holiday in the state of Texas, but we're still working on it here in Arkansas. Hey, the good news for us is we will celebrate today, and it'll start this morning as we will be on location, 10 a.m. in my hometown of Jacksonville. I got to give some big props out to the Arkansas Martin Luther King Jr. Commission. They will be there. It is a free Juneteenth food giveaway. Starts at 10. It is a drive-through, no IDs required, first come, first serve. Again, it's happening in Jacksonville, 5 Municipal Drive. The Jacksonville Community Center is where everything will take place, hosted by the Arkansas Martin Luther King Jr. Commission. We are honored to be there, and I will be there around 10 o'clock this morning. Looking forward to seeing you there in my hometown of Jacksonville for that. And then later tonight we will continue to celebrate this evening because our own CTC will be live in Pine Bluff for what is called Juneteenth in the Bluff. And Lakeside will be headlining that show, and that is this evening. Make sure you go by 3rd and Main Street is where everything is going to be held starting around 5 o'clock this afternoon. Just some of the things that are happening as we celebrate this Juneteenth. Now, if you have birthdays or anniversaries, I am live in the studio this morning, so you can hit the lead dog up, 501-381-0923. You can text or call, drop your birthdays in the text club, or you can give us a call at that number, 501-381-0923. I'll get them birthdays and anniversaries. We'll get them on right here. Power 923 Jams. Happy Juneteenth.

0: Jimmy Choo, YSL, and Dior. Looking good on exit 43 off I-530 in Pine Bluff.
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4: Kanye West, 75 degrees in Little Rock.

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1: And it's Juneteenth and we're celebrating it, and we got the coach. We're getting ready to go ball, and he's coming up next. Sports from a different perspective with Coach Fitz Hill. And because it's Juneteenth, we're a little no news today or any of that kind of stuff, but we got the coach. And we got the coach coming up for you next, live from Arkansas Baptist College at Power 923 Jams.
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0: Jeremy Bland, he'll get you through it.
1: And they found me out of Little West Helena, Arkansas. You know what I'm saying? Because what? Because I'm good.
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0: when you hear that, you know it's time for us to head over to Arkansas Baptist College, because we're talking with the coach this morning. That's Coach Fitzhill. Because if you ballin', hey,
1: Joe, put me in the game. Put me in the game, Joe. You know, when you call, I want the ball. Hey, when you call me on Friday morning, I want the ball. So put me in the game. Hey, Joe, I just, man, it's been a great week. Happy Juneteenth to everybody. Mm-hmm. Man, the celebration begins for the weekend. And, I know a lot of folks off work today. But, hey, enjoy yourself. Understand the history. Understand the mission. And how we can rewrite our future based on our past. But, Joe, I got some great news that I want to share, you know, man, because when you call now, I'll be balling from a different perspective. Mm-hmm. But check this out. Joe, a distinguished ABC grad, has been elected to ABC board. Joe, on the board of trustees. I just want to say congratulations, Joe. Congratulations, man. So proud that the board has voted you to serve a term as a member of the Board of Trustees. Joe, welcome abroad. So now when you call in, a lot of folks will be balling. How about that?
0: Well, I'm honored, Coach. I'm honored. You know, I've always loved my alma mater and everything. And Coach, I got to tell them that little story. When I went in that office, your old office across the street there, and saw a president's name that was the same as mine, Joseph Booker, and I'm like, wait a minute. This must be an omen. And then you got me into school over there and then graduating from there. And I just got to say, I'm totally honored to be a part of Arkansas Baptist College and a board member. So well, thank you. I had no idea. I know that I was asked, but I didn't know. And you bring it to me here live on the show. So
1: live on the show. Hey, man, I'm so glad you're now helping drive, you know, the vision and future of Arkansas Baptist College. But yeah, hey, we're doing a live remote right now. We have ABC. We're Broadway Joe, new ABC board member. And I want to say thank you for helping Ms. Baker and Power 92 of the adult education program grow. And we're so proud to continue serving the needs of our students and you know, who have not completed their high school, to create post-secondary opportunities that are made available through the completion of the GED at ABC. Joe, we're nearly 200 students are now in the GED program. And, man, you know, the college is working to bring workforce opportunities through the adult education program, such as welding, CNA, and all the other expanding opportunities we want to look at for HVAC, plumbing, electrical, carpentry. And that's the, you know, you'll be helped driving that mission through the Booker T. Washington Workforce Village that we're trying to bring on with workforce opportunities. So, Joe, it's a time to continue to move in and trying to serve. And I was really excited for the board to include you into that. And, man, congratulations, and we're happy to work with you to serve our students, our community, our state, and our nation, Joe.
0: I'm honored, Coach. I'm just honored. I'm honored. And thanks for all the great work that's going on over there. But it looks like it's a lot of good work been going on. I saw on Instagram, I don't know why, I heard a bunch of kids walking down the street hollering, I'm so glad to be at ABC. I'm like, where all them kids come from? Good luck.
1: Well, Joe, that's Maestro Cedric Todd is what we call him. Maestro Cedric Todd. He's our new band director. Looking forward to having him out there on your show. He comes in from Southern University. They're already started practicing. Maestro Cedric, that's what Maestro plays all the instruments, has over 120 band members right now getting ready for the
0: It was a bunch of them, Coach. Good Lord.
1: Yeah. Hey, we're marching, and then he's, you know, practicing, and, man, they're doing some great, great things. Really excited about that. And it has, you know, this school, this is an all-time high summer enrollment for summer. And we have over 600 kids enrolled in school.
0: Whoa, wait a minute, Coach. Wait a minute. Did you say how many in summer school?
1: Over 600 kids in summer school.
0: Wow.
1: And God has blessed us in tremendous ways now, you know, and it's a challenge. And we're having to kind of cut it down right now because we don't have space available for our students right now. And, you know, the football team is here. The band is here getting prepped for the summer. And we're probably, you know, not even thinking about the fall right now because we're just trying to get through this registration of the week. But God has been good to us. What much is given, much is expected. So we got to do. Hey, Joe, it's time to go to work over there. We got to get just board member now. Got to roll up your sleeves. Got to help us find some places to do so. Get in the game, Joe. We're calling it. Hey, like you tell them, this is a 2-chin strap game. You can't wear 1-chin strap in this game because of him. Your helmet get knocked out. But, yep, it is. And I want to thank God for that. President Bill Walker is doing a tremendous job leading the institution. And, man, we're trying to continue to serve our students and community in ways that we haven't historically in the past. And so we're all in. And Joe, we're glad to have you on our team to help us keep moving forward. But, Joe, I want to shift gears right here. And I want to say, man, I picked. The Knicks in 6, and they did it in 5.
0: Wow!
1: I wanted to be back in New York to win it, so Alicia Keys and Jay-Z could be down there with Spike Lee, you know, so they could do it all together with New York and New York. Well, that's one of my favorite songs, but let me tell you, I was shocked. But really, just you know, when you looked at, did you realize that the Spurs led 72% of the series? They led 72% of the series and lost the game. And the 29 points that they, you know, the largest comeback in the history of NBA. But, man, what they say, fatigue will make you a coward.
0: Wow.
1: I'm telling you, if you look at that situation, you have to really look at the conditioning of the Spurs and who their conditioning coach is, because the Knicks were in better shape and down the stretch. They always came through, and the Knicks were and the Spurs were not there. So hopefully they'll revamp in their conditioning program. They Spurs going to be hard to deal with for a long time. But, hey, poor conditioning led to what they call Shalimar disappearing act when it mattered the most. But hey, they say Spike Lee, you gonna make sure Spike Lee get a ring?
0: He gotta get a ring.
1: They said
0: he gotta get a ring, coach.
1: They said over 41 years he has his seats, $10 million he's played over the last 41 years for his courtside seats. And those courtside seats, Joe, that got high. You know,
0: yes,
1: in 1999 Section 417 final was $60. Man, you and me could have went then.
0: Right.
1: You know, when it was only $60, we could have set up a note. But this year, it was $6,793. That money was falling from way up to high in the nosebleed section.
0: Wow.
1: I don't know. Man, I couldn't have gone right there. I just had to get my popcorn and watch it at home. But Joe, hey, that's it, man. Hey, Glenn, congratulations to being selected to the ABC board. We're honored to serve with you and do what we can to continue to bring post-secondary educations to our community and serve a population of students who need learning sometime in a non-traditional manner to help empower them so they can pursue life, liberty, and pursuit of happiness, because in God we trust is how we want to serve.
0: Amen.
1: So appreciate you.
0: Appreciate you, Coach.
1: And talk to you next week.
0: All right, Coach.
1: Because
0: if you ballin'.
1: We're calling now. We're balling every time you call, Joe. We're balling every time you call.
0: All right, Coach. We'll see you back next week. Thank you. That's Coach Fitz Hill. We get him on Friday mornings and rebroadcast it on Saturday here. And I'm speechless after that. So let's get back to some jams. It's the Broadway Joe Morning Show, Juneteenth edition of it. If you got birthdays and anniversaries, 501-381-0923.

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3: 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It's 6:52 now with Johnny Venus.

jams. It's one of the biggest weekends of the year. Happy Juneteenth and Father's Day weekend. 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

0: 10, girl, you a 10, girl, you a 10, girl, you a 10, girl, you a 10, girl, you a 10, girl, you a 10, girl, you a 10, girl, you a 10.
1: That's Scholar Baby there, and yeah, girl, you a 10, you a 10, you a 10. It's called Face Card. Hey, I'm Broadway Joe, and it's Juneteenth, and the Juneteenth celebrations are all going on. I'm going to update you on, though, but I want to give you the key word right now. The key word for Doja Cat. This is the final day that you can get qualified to see Doja Cat in the city of your choice. And that key word is motion. M-O-T-I-O-N. You have until 9 o'clock to get that one in. We'll give you another one, key word, coming up at 9 o'clock. And if you want to see Lionel Richie at Earth, Wind & Fire, that key word is V-I-S-I-O-N. That's vision. Text that to the number 95819. That's V-I-S-I-O-N. Text it to 95819. And you could be on your way. Two big jetaways. Good luck at getting your win on. Well, you heard me talking about the coach, talking with the coach, Coach Fitzhill, a few minutes ago about Arkansas Baptist College. And let me congratulate Arkansas Baptist College Summer School. They set a record in summer school with over 600 students. And like I said to the coach, I saw the band, and I don't know how many of them they got in the band, but it was a bunch of kids marching down MLK. And they're so glad to be at ABC. So congratulations to that band. And I'll get an opportunity to talk to the band director on my talk show. But let me talk with you right now, because if you're someone out there and you want to attend college, well, Arkansas Baptist College can help you with their adult education program. Let me tell you something. Give them a call at 501-420-1350. Well, you may have felt a little short, but that's okay, because we want to get you back on track. Because once you get that GED, it will read Arkansas High School Diploma. So once you have that, you can then enroll into Arkansas Baptist College. But let me tell you, there's so many great free. Let me say the key word again. It's free, F-R-E-E. That GED program, free classes, free college preparatory classes, free financial literacy, free digital literacy, and free workforce training. 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But you got to call the number. 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Did I say free? 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Arkansas Baptist College Adult Education Program. It's in full effect right now. The adult education programs here in the state of Arkansas are funded by the Arkansas Workforce Connections and the Office of Adult Education. 501-420-1350. Hey, get your life back on track at Arkansas Baptist College. Coming up, you got your birthdays and anniversaries. And if you have a birthday or an anniversary, it's Juneteenth. I'm looking for them Juneteenth birthdays. You can jump in the text club and text me, or you can call me. 501-381-0923. We're out busy today with our free food giveaway in Jacksonville starting at 10 o'clock. I'll tell you more about that. We're in Pine Bluff today starting around 5 o'clock this evening. Lakeside performing live. Woo! We're all over the city. It's Juneteenth, and the Juneteenth celebrations, they're starting today. We're in it. It starts at 10 o'clock this morning. I'm looking forward to being there in my hometown of Jacksonville for that. Hey, hit me up them birthdays and anniversaries for Juneteenth. We got them coming up.

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Get them crossing the line today. The hate be so going down Saturday, July 25th at Shooters for Rod D's birthday bash. That's right. We've got your Rod 499 and Moneybag Yo tickets.

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5: Hey, good morning, by the way. 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
5: All right, man. 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
6: 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Or just call Lee Dahl. I'm in the studio this morning, okay? 501-381-0923. Birthdays and anniversaries coming up on Juneteenth.

0: 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I have a birthday shout out.
1: Give it to me loud and proud. Who you got?
0: Loud and proud, we have Calvin Burgess running all the way from St. Louis, Missouri. Needless to say, his home is now Pine Bluff, Arkansas. He is the founder of the Sassy Diamond Dance Team in Pine Bluff, Arkansas. And today he is turning, I'm not going to give his birthday, but happy, happy, happy, happy birthday to you, Calvin, from your sister. And

If you got them, hit the lead dog up. Text or call 501-381-0923. Now I'm doing some high stepping. It's Juneteenth. We got a high step. We got to get some more blessings up in here. It's the Broadway Joe Morning Show.

0: 1023 Jam welcomes Lloyd. And Keri Hilson. My name is Keri. To the corner of 9th and Broadway, Saturday, June 20th, for Juneteenth in The Rock. Involved in our community. 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
1: Happy Juneteenth, show. I would like to say happy birthday to Nishay Dixon of RGW.
2: All right. Well, happy Juneteenth to you, baby. Thanks for checking in with me.
1: Thank you.
2: All right. And we've got those Juneteenth birthdays coming up. And if you've got a Juneteenth birthday, what you have to do right now is jump into text club because I can't answer the phone because I'm talking right now because I got to tell you about Butler Furniture Depot. But jump into text club and text me if you do have a birthday or the Juneteenth birthdays. And we're taking them for today as well as tomorrow because it's a Juneteenth weekend. How about that? 501-381-0923. That's 501-381-0923. Hey, if you're looking for some really nice furnishing, and I'm talking living room, dining room, bedroom, whatever you're looking for your home, maybe you got some hard to find items out there that you're looking for, lamps, end tables, and things like that, you can find it at Butler Furniture Depot. I was over earlier this week, and man, I know people talked about me. 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I picked up my wicker chairs finally so nobody can buy them. They had sold written on them, so I was able to get my chairs that I paid for last year. So I brought them home, but I also had to get me a little end table to go along with it. Now look, I keep telling you this. If you got hard to find items that you can't find anyplace else, like wicker chairs, the butler can get them for you, y'all. I'm telling you, he can find it for you. 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Just that easy in just 5 minutes. 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
3: Who done it? The butler done it.
2: Say that again, Mr. Butler.
3: Who done it? The butler done it.
2: The butler's doing it at Butler Furniture Depot. And let's jump right into these birthdays and anniversaries. And we got our local celebrities with their birthdays this morning. And man, we got Juneteenth birthday. I got to send a shout out to Robin. She is the birthday queen there in Jacksonville. And Miss Robin's got some birthdays for us. And she has her sister, Lynette Williams, who is 54 years old today. She's all the way there in Cabot. Happy birthday, Lynette, from your sister. We also have Ta'Kylan Hudson celebrating a 7th birthday. That's in Goole, Arkansas, from the fam. And also we have Lashana Harris. She's in Little Rock with a birthday on today. And we have Tiante Reynolds celebrating a birthday on today. Calvin Burgess, you just heard him in. He's all the way from St. Louis. He's down in the Bluff now celebrating his birthday. And Natasha Dixon celebrating a birthday also on today. And let's jump right into our birthdays in the text club. And they still popping in right now. And Juneteenth birthdays, June 19th. A happy 7th birthday to the Kaylin Hudson of Goole, Arkansas, from her Gigi on today. We also have a very special happy birthday going out to Journey Robinson. She's in Sherwood, and that's from her dad and her little brother there on today. A special happy birthday going out to Nia from North Little Rock. It's her oldest daughter are calling her in on her birthday on today. And a special happy birthday going out to Whitney Johnson and Charisma Henderson celebrating their birthdays on today. We have LaRonica Miles with a birthday on today. She's celebrating her special day on today. And a special, they didn't leave anything. They just said they got celebrating the Big 40. Okay, let's see. They said they're celebrating the Big 40. So a special happy birthday to Jeremy Gramps Johnson. Birthday is Sunday, Father's Day. From the Looking Good crew. Okay, down there at Looking Good in Pine Bluff. So special happy birthday to to you on your special, special day today. I'm going to give you a number of events that are going on today that we're involved with our Juneteenth celebrations. Got to give some big props out to the Mosaic Templars Cultural Center. They're at the Robinson Center celebrating Juneteenth with a number of activities going on there. And we'll be in Jacksonville with our free food giveaway starting at 10 o'clock this morning. And Lakeside is in town in Pine Bluff for Juneteenth in the Bluff. We're going to tell you about it all. We got it all coming up. It's the Broadway Joe Morning Show.
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1: And if you'd like to see Lionel Richie, I got your keyword to see Lionel. And that keyword is the last one for you for the morning show. It's V-I-S-I-O-N. Text that to 95819. Doja Cat, Motion, M-O-T-I-O-N. Text that to 95819. Good luck at getting your win on. And we are busy and broadcasting live. It's Juneteenth. The Juneteenth celebration is going on all over the state of Arkansas. And here's where you can catch us. Starting at 10 o'clock this morning, we'll be in Jacksonville at the Jacksonville Community Center for the Juneteenth free food giveaway with the Arkansas Martin Luther King Jr. Commission. Looking forward to seeing everybody that comes out there today. And I want to think they're probably lining up now. We're going to try to get the executive director on the phone here in just a few. Of course, we'll be talking later with the Honorable Mayor of our great city here in Little Rock, Mayor Frank Scott Jr., to see what he has planned for his Juneteenth celebrations. Also, later this evening, you can join our own CTC. He'll be hosting Lakeside, 3rd and Main Street down in Pine Bluff. Everything starts around 5 o'clock there in the Bluff on today. And that's where we'll be today. And then on tomorrow, you can join Stack 3, doing it up live noon until 2 o'clock. You'll be at the Juneteenth in the Rock, baby. That's Lloyd along with Carrie Hilston, plus many more and lots of vendors. And Stack will have tickets for you for the Southern Heritage Classic. Big football game coming in Memphis. I think that's the second week in Memphis at the Liberty Bowl there in Memphis, Tennessee. We'll have tickets for you for that. Also, on Sunday, make sure you're listening up on this Sunday for the Mel and Fred right here at Power Praise Gospel from 6 until 9. And the King, King of King, from 2 until 6 on Sundays. And then you got me. I will be in my hometown, Jacksonville, with the Mighty Vikings for the free Father's Day celebration. That's from 4 until 7 p.m. Mighty Viking Stadium. That's off 312 Ray Road there in Jacksonville. Free food, free haircuts from Goodfellas Barbershop. We'll have the game truck there, the rides, the wall climbing. We're doing the sack race. Hey, all we're doing is encouraging dads to spend quality time with their kids. And yes, it is free. And ladies, let me say this. Moms, pawpaw, nanas, GGs, you all invited to come too. It's Father's Day. But you got the kids, bring them on out. We want to have a great time. And we're going to have plenty of food for you. If we run out, we're going to go get some more. How about that? So that's happening in Jacksonville, the Father's Day celebration. And that's on this Sunday from 4 until 7 at Mighty Viking Stadium. That's 312 Ray Road. And Dr. Feelgood will be in the mix on Sunday night right here, 6 until 10 o'clock. And happy Father's Day and Juneteenth weekend to everyone out there. Coming up, again, we'll have the Honorable Mayor of our great city here in Little Rock, Mayor Frank Scott Jr., and I'll try to get the King Commission on to see exactly what's going on there in my hometown of Jacksonville right now as they get ready for that free food giveaway. 7:41, and it's already right close to 75 degrees here in Little Rock. It's Broadway Joe Morning Show. Little Rock's adult choice, 102.1 KOKY, 102.5 Praise FM, and Power 923 Jams, the People Station, and the Arkansas Martin Luther King Jr. Commission. 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It's another free food drive-through giveaway, Friday, June 19th, Juneteenth, from 10 a.m. until 2 p.m. at the Jacksonville Community Center, 5 Municipal Drive in Jacksonville. 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

at 7:52. We are 8 minutes away from 8 o'clock, Juneteenth, and Juneteenth celebrations going on all over the state. Most of them are on tomorrow, but we do have a couple of celebrations, like a free food giveaway celebration that's going on this morning with the Arkansas Martin Luther King Jr. Commission. We'll be in my hometown, Jacksonville, for that free food giveaway. It's going to start at 10 o'clock this morning. So as soon as I get out of here at 9, I'm rushing down to Jacksonville for that. And then on tomorrow, well, tonight, let's do tonight. Because tonight we'll be broadcasting live this evening with our own CTC. He will be with Lakeside, 3rd and Main Street there in Pine Bluff for the Juneteenth in the Bluff. And you're asked to bring your lawn chairs because it's just that kind of party. So make sure you get there early for it also. And lots of entertainment. And everything there is free, free, free, free. It's called Juneteenth in the Bluff. And it happens this evening starting around 5 o'clock. So make sure you get there early and get a good parking spot. Bring your lawn chair so you can be there. Lakeside headlining the events, as we told you. Lakeside headlining the events along with Nelly Tiger Travis, Urban Mystic, and City Limits, all there in Pine Bluff today. So make sure you get out, have a great time down in the Bluff for Juneteenth in the Bluff. That's today. And of course, you know, tomorrow it is Juneteenth in the Rock. Hey, that's going to be big. Juneteenth in the Rock, Carrie Helston Lloyd in for that. And some of everybody that's anybody will be there. Miss Alma Brown and the A1 Gospel Singers will be there. The Big John Miller Band will be there. My man Big Pip going to be in the house. Bijou, Chrissy P. Janine Latrice Perez will be there in the house. Keith Savage, King Honey. It's just a bunch of them. They'll all be there tomorrow. And I don't need to tell you to get there early. Juneteenth in the Rock. It's the 17th annual. So you want to be in the house for that one. And they got plenty of food there for you. And lots of vendors. Everybody that's a vendor will be there. Over 100 vendors on tomorrow for the Juneteenth in the Rock. And hey, we want to invite you over to the Spa City of Hot Springs also tomorrow. It is the Big Freedom Day going on there. Juneteenth Freedom Day. Special guest speakers be there. It's happening at the historic River Market there in historic Farmers Market, that is, in the Spa City. That's off of Orange Street. Entertainment, food, fun for everyone. Bring your tables and tents and chairs to be a part of it. I got to send some big props out to the different makers of Pine Bluff with that one. And then on Sunday, it is the Juneteenth Gospel Celebration. That's going to take place over at the Philander Smith University. On that big show, they will have George Dean and the Gospel Four, Pastor Marcus Newsom and PMN. The Hunter Sisters will be there, and Ms. Alma Brown and the A1 Gospel Singers will be there also. The Purple Purpose will be there. The Pure Purpose will be there, along with the Golet Links of Harmony and the JT Line Dancers. They're going to all be there. That's happening on Sunday, starting at 3 p.m. over at the Philander Smith University. So gospel singing going on. And then, of course, you know, I will be in my hometown of Jacksonville on Sunday for the big Father's Day, free Father's Day celebration there. And we encourage all parents, dads, we encourage the dads to spend quality time. And that's how it all started back in the day. We didn't want dads to have any reason not to spend quality time on Father's Day with your kids. So we've made this absolutely free. Got to give some big props out to Goodfellas Barbershop. My man Matt and the crew over there at Goodfellas, they'll be out there doing free haircuts. We'll have the bouncy houses, the game trucks, free food. Coach Jordan is going to be doing the music there for it. So, and again, everything is free. The Mighty Viking coaches will be on the grills. They'll be doing the grilling out there because, you know, it's Father's Day, and Father's Day got to get on the grills. You know, the guys on the grill. So that's what we'll be doing. And I got to give some big props out to Hamilton Farms also. But that's Sunday from 4 until 7. Mighty Viking
Stadium, and that's at 312 Ray Road in Jacksonville. 312 Ray Road in Jacksonville. Put in your GPS, but you'll find it because you'll see all the cars over there in the neighborhood. But hey, lots of activity going on for Juneteenth and Juneteenth celebrations all over the state. Coming up inside the hour, we'll be talking with the Honorable Mayor of our great city here in Little Rock, Mayor Frank Scott Jr., because he's got a lot going on. We got it all coming up. This is the Friday, Juneteenth edition of the Broadway Joe Morning Show.

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5: 802 and 75 degrees in Little Rock with Carly Rae. 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

0: 923 Jams, Broadway Joe Morning Show. It is Friday, Juneteenth weekend, and Juneteenth celebrations going on all over. And if you were listening earlier this morning, we had Coach Fitzhill in from Arkansas Baptist College talking about things going on over at ABC, and nothing bigger than that adult education program, but over 100 band students already on campus. The football team's getting ready. The largest summer school enrollment at Arkansas Baptist College in history. Over 600 students already enrolled. I don't know what they're going to do when it's time for regular school to start, but they're getting ready. They're getting them extra credits early. And look, if that's you out there and you're saying, boy, man, I wish I could get my high school diploma so I can go to college. If that's you, you can do that. You can get your GED. And once you get your GED, if you get it from Arkansas Baptist College, what you get is you get a certificate that reads Arkansas High School Diploma. So if that's what you're looking for, you need to enroll in the GED program over at Arkansas Baptist College. And I got to tell you about this program. It's F-R-E-E. The program is free. I'm going to say this again. The program is free. And let me tell you what you get. Not only do you get your free GED classes, you get free college preparatory classes. You get free financial literacy. You get the digital literacy. You get workforce training. SNAP and wage scholarships are also available. And you could be eligible for special certified training for CNA, phlebotomy, CDL license, all of that. And it's right there at Arkansas Baptist College. Did I say free? Let me say that again. 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Free. And you can also do online classes. It's all at Arkansas Baptist College. So give them a call today. You want to get in that GED program? It's time for you to get your high school diploma. It's 501-420-1350. 501-420-1350. Arkansas Baptist College. The adult education programs here in Arkansas are funded by the Arkansas Workforce Connections and the Office of Adult Education. Make sure that you tell them you heard Broadway Joe talking about it here at Power 923. Coming up, the Honorable Mayor of our great city here in Little Rock will talk to the mayor around 8:30 this morning. I'm going to check in with the Executive Director of the Arkansas Martin Luther King Jr. Commission, Deshaun Scarborough. He's getting ready for it. 10 o'clock is when we start that free food giveaway there in Jacksonville at the Jacksonville Community Center. We'll be telling you more about that before we get out of here this morning. It's the Broadway Joe Morning Show. Little Rock's adult choice, 102.1 KOKY, 102.5 Praise FM, and Power 923 Jams, the People Stations, supports the Jacksonville Mighty Vikings annual Father's Day celebration, Sunday, June 21st, from 4 p.m. until 7 p.m. at Mighty Viking Stadium, 312 Ray Road in Jacksonville. 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

0: he'll get you through it.
1: And they found me out of Little West Helena, Arkansas. You know what I'm saying? Because what? Because I'm good.
2: This week at the Looney Bin, it's Rodman, one of the hottest comics on the comedy scene right now. 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
8: We're going to talk some movies coming up next. Ryan Houston's with us for R&R. Ryan's Review is coming up.

0: the People's Station. Power 923 Champs. 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
1: Well, when you hear that, it's time for us to bring in our Ryan Houston from Channel 7. It's time for what we call R&R, and that's Ryan's Review, Movie Review. And Ryan's in with us this morning, man. Happy Juneteenth!
2: Happy Juneteenth! Hootie-hoo!
1: I just knew you were going to take off from the television station this morning for Juneteenth.
2: You know how it is, Joe. So if somebody's got to do it, it might as well be me. I got to work, and I'm trying to represent, and hopefully I'm going to represent for all of us.
1: I'm sure you gave a good education this morning on Juneteenth and the history of Juneteenth and all of that
2: Yes, sir. So, again, you know, I learned about Juneteenth through Power 92 and your big festival back in the late 90s and early 2000s.
1: Oh, yeah, boy.
2: We loved looking forward to the concerts, the food trucks, and, you know, the outfits from City Trends.
1: Fashion for less.
3: He said City Trends. You went back, didn't you?
2: So we're so glad that other people are catching up to what we have already been doing for quite some time.
1: Right. I was telling, I was on our conference call this week. We have a conference call with all of our Cumulus urban stations, urban conference call. But, you know, we have stations in Memphis, Baton Rouge, New Orleans, Birmingham, the Carolinas, North and South Carolina, Columbia, Charleston, all of those cities. And we go around the room and everybody talks about Juneteenth. And when I gave them the events and the activities that we're doing in Arkansas, Juneteenth is, well, nobody else can say anything else. That's it. Nobody's got that much stuff going on. They got Little Rock. What's going on? But, yeah, you know, we do have a lot going on, and I just commend all of the organizations that are celebrating the Juneteenth this year. I know on my talk show on yesterday, we had the Juneteenth in the Bluff. That's later this evening. I think you're there for that, right?
2: Yes, sir. I'll be one of the MCs tonight with the comedian CTC.
1: Right.
2: Yes, sir. Well, I'm looking forward to it.
1: Right. And then it's a symposium going on now with the Mosaic Templars Cultural Center. And then tomorrow, it's their Juneteenth in the Rock. Mm. And Carrie Hilston, along with
2: Lloyd
1: will be there for that. And then there's the Juneteenth in the Spa City. They were on my show also.
2: Oh, in Hot Springs?
1: Yes, Juneteenth in Hot Springs. They do their annual celebration there. And that's going to be at the Farmer's Market on tomorrow. And then on Sunday, over at Philander Smith University, it's the Juneteenth Gospel Concert.
2: Mm.
1: And so, like I said, there's so many Juneteenth things going on. Later this morning at 10 o'clock, we'll be doing the Juneteenth free food giveaway with the Arkansas Martin Luther King Jr. Commission.
2: So do you need an ID for that or wage?
1: Well,
2: wages,
1: basically, you just come through, man, and if you're in need, you come on down. All we need from you is no IDs required. It's a drive-through. It's first come, first serve.
2: Okay.
1: We're trying to serve close to 1,000 cars today.
2: Wow.
1: So that's going to be in Jacksonville. So you can't get there too early. Everything starts at 10 o'clock this morning, and I heard that the line has already started.
2: Wow.
1: In Jacksonville. So
2: that's why this is the People Station.
1: Yeah, we're busy for a Juneteenth celebration. But it's always great to have you in to talk some movies.
2: Yes, sir. Yes, sir. So I really don't have a whole lot of movies going on, but I had to come back and talk more about Love Island USA.
1: Yeah.
2: This is a relationship dating show where they take singles and make them live together on the island of Fiji.
1: Okay.
2: So, Joe, 45 and up, you might not like this show. 45 and down, you probably like this show, especially if you're single and ready to mingle.
1: Okay.
2: I don't think I have a favorite couple this season. Joe, I wish I could vote all of them out. I
1: want really?
2: To get rid of every single lad. What up? I mean, it's entertaining, you know, everybody's in shape and, you know, trying to hold it together. It's trending this morning because Sincere, his name is Sincere, he voted off Soul, and they were saying that he was being insincere with his name being Sincere.
1: Mm.
2: So it's been trending all week, and also, Joe, they have so many people watching that one of the episodes next week will actually premiere in the movies.
1: Really? Okay.
2: At certain select theaters across the country at Fandango, you'll be able to go to the movies to see Love Island USA.
1: Wow. That's great.
2: Yep. Next on my list, I'm not sure if you saw this one, Joe, The Crash. It's on Netflix.
1: Go for it. Tell me about it.
2: So this is a documentary about this girl. She crashes her car and kills two of her friends in the car.
1: Oh, I've heard that. That's a true story, isn't
2: Yes,
1: it?
2: True story.
1: A true story. Yeah, I saw that. I was kind of reluctant to watch that because it was a true story.
2: Yeah. So they tried to make you feel sad for old girl. She was the driver, and then her parents were like, oh, she has a medical condition where she blacks out.
1: Right.
2: Well, they found weed in the system.
1: Ooh.
2: And they found mushrooms in the car.
1: Ooh.
2: So she got sent to jail, and that was that.
1: Okay. I was about to say, I think they found her guilty.
2: Yes, sir. They did. They did. And you sent me one that I still haven't gotten a chance to see.
1: I sent you Obsession.
2: Okay.
1: Yeah, and Obsession is it's a low-budget movie, and when I started watching it, I didn't know it was a horror movie, because you know how I feel about horror movies.
2: Yes,
1: but it's a low-budget horror movie, and it's about this man he buys this thing to make a wish, and he made a wish for his love crush to love him, and she goes...
2: What's wrong with that?
1: Well, she goes obsessed love with him, loving him and loving him to where it turns into a lot of horror.
2: Oh, wow.
1: And anybody else that seemed like they may be loving him, they went away. If that means anything. So if you're a horror fan...
2: They took a long nap.
1: Yes, yes.
2: A dirt nap.
1: Yes, yes. So I'm not going to tell you too much more about the ending of it, but if you're into horror movies, you'll really love this one. Because he's trying to break the spell, because it gets wild. That's all I can say.
2: So this is that if I can't have you love, nobody can have you love.
1: Yeah, it's one of them things that I can't even go to work because you want to be. It's your day off. Let me go to work.
2: I don't need that kind of love, Joe. And let me go to work.
1: And then you don't want to get into a situation where we both work at the same place.
2: No,
1: it's your day off. I won't go. You don't have to come to work on your day off.
2: Right.
1: But I want to be with you, baby.
2: No, that's a little too much love for me.
1: There's some obsession going up in that boy.
2: We good on that.
1: Yes, sir. So if you get a chance to see that one, you can check that one.
2: Where can I find it? Or do I have to have the box?
1: No, it's streaming. You can get it on the streaming sites. Okay. You should be able to get it on the streaming
2: Amazon
1: sites.
2: Prime?
1: Yeah,
2: or?
1: You should be able to get it on Amazon Prime.
2: Okay.
1: I'm thinking that's where I saw it. I saw it on one of those. So it wasn't on the box.
2: Okay.
1: But you should be able to get it. It's definitely rated R, and you should be able to get it on streaming sites. I'm seeing it mainly on YouTube.
2: Okay.
1: So you may be able to find it there. But anything else coming up? And what you got? How did they find you?
2: Spider-Man has a new movie. It has a lot of people talking about it. They actually sold more pre-screening tickets than for any other movie in the last 5 years.
1: Yeah.
2: And you can find me on Houston on TV on Facebook, Instagram, and the TikTok.
1: Can't wait for that Spider-Man. All right. Ryan Houston and R&R, Ryan's Movie Review. You get it here on Friday, and we rebroadcast it on Saturday mornings here at Power 923.

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3: Well, when you hear that, you know it's time for us to head downtown to talk with the Honorable Mayor of our great city here in Little Rock, and that's Mayor Frank Scott Jr. Happy Juneteenth to you, Mayor. Happy Juneteenth.
4: Happy Juneteenth, by the way. It's truly a time for us all to reflect and honor the legacy of our ancestors who fought and bled and died so we can be where we are today as we honor Juneteenth. As we all know, it's the day that Major General Gordon Granger told the slaves in Galveston, Texas in 1865 that they were finally free, even though the Emancipation Proclamation had already been passed two and a half years earlier. That said, so many people have fought to even have this recognition. I'm proud that the city of Little Rock was the first city in Arkansas to recognize this day as an official holiday. So all of our team members are off today, reconnecting and reflecting on this day. And I want to give a big shout out to Mosaic Templars and Cultural Museum and all that they're doing for the Juneteenth in the Rock Summit. That's today, a jam-packed day of events, and then tomorrow with the festival. And so it's just a lot going on here in the city. Reminds me when I was a little kid, teenager, and Broadway, you were doing all the hosting for the Juneteenth back in the day. And it was a time to be alive, you know, as during those times. And then just a little bit of business. Want to make certain that we all know what's going on. We passed this past Tuesday a $25 million renovation for the River Market Hall. We've been talking about it for quite some time. We finally got the financing for it. We'll shut down River Market Hall later this year, towards the end of the year, and then it'll be closed for about 12 to 18 months to do a big-time renovation that's going to really do some great things for entertainment, food, and small businesses in that area, and finally kind of turn our face to the river as well. Secondarily, we also did a big package as it relates to our garbage trucks. And so we purchased about close to 40 new garbage trucks, getting some old fleet out and some new fleet in. It's going to be a big investment for our garbage services. And so I know many people will enjoy that. And then just a host of many other things going on this weekend, but those are the two primary things I wanted to share as far as what's going on in the city. And then also as we recognize Juneteenth.
3: I know we'll be bumping into one another somewhere on tomorrow, Saturday, for that big Juneteenth in the Rock.
4: It's going to be extremely hot, Broadway, so we're probably going to have two towels with us. So we don't even have to work out Saturday morning because we're going to sweat so much. So it's going to be part of our workout routine. We can't be like Ryan. You know, Ryan, he has those extra routines, but, you know, we're trying to, we all strive to be better.
3: Amen. Amen, man. Well, you know, last Juneteenth, I'm going to tell you again, I need you to continue to talk to the governor because we need it to be a state holiday here, Mayor. You're still doing that for me, right? You're still talking to her, right?
4: I am. I am. She hopefully she will listen, and we'll see it happen. So we'll see it happen.
3: All right, Mayor. Well, we'll definitely see you Saturday for the big, big, big Juneteenth in the Rock. Over 100 vendors this year, and Mayor, they've culminated, and I don't know if you had anything to do with it beyond the divide. It's still going to be there. This is the last weekend for it.
4: Yeah, it's still the last weekend. I did not have anything to do with it besides the fact the city played a role in that grant to even bring it to fruition. And quite frankly, we need to figure out some other dollars to continue it. We know it was always said it was just going to run through Juneteenth, but I think a lot of people are enjoying Beyond Divide, and it's continuing to give us more ideas on how we expand it.
3: Amen. Well, we'll see you on tomorrow, man. Thank you so much for that update, and happy Juneteenth again to you.
4: Happy Juneteenth. Appreciate you.
3: All right. The Honorable Mayor of our great city here in Little Rock, Mayor Frank Scott Jr., we get him on Friday and rebroadcast it on Saturday mornings here at Power 923. We're going to talk more about the free food giveaway that's going on this morning in my hometown, Jacksonville. We're going to get the executive director, Deshaun Scarborough, the Arkansas Martin Luther King Jr. Commission. The line has already started in Jacksonville for that free food. But don't worry about it. We got enough for everybody, the needy and the greedy. We're going to have enough for you. It's coming up. A million.

Jams is celebrating comedian Keith Gleason and Big Rob's birthday bash. Saturday, July 11th at Shooter's Bar and Grill with live performances from Big Rob.

Soldier, J.C. McKellar. Hosted by the lead dog, Broadway Joe, and comedian Keith Glazer, with DJ Iceman Buddy on the Southern Soul soundtrack. Tickets are only $20 until Father's Day only. $20 until Father's Day in Little Rock, North Little Rock, and Pine Bluff at the usual ticket outlets. For

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1: It's one of the biggest weekends of the year. 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

0: Power 923 Jams, Broadway Joe Morning Show. Before we go, we are heading to my hometown, Jacksonville, to talk with the executive director of the Arkansas Martin Luther King Jr. Commission. That's Deshaun Scarborough. He spent Monday with us talking about the free food giveaway, the Juneteenth free food giveaway. And I have him on the phone now as we get ready to get things started around 10 o'clock this morning. And Deshaun, I think things probably have already, for the people, have already started lining up.
1: Oh, yeah. Yeah. Thanks so much, Joe, for having me on again. I appreciate all the partnerships that you guys give us throughout the year. Particularly this one is really near and dear, being Juneteenth. And, you know, as you stated, yes, cars have been lined up since about 7:30 this morning. And we're just happy to have it right here in your hometown, Jacksonville. You know, folks have been so cooperative. The city management, city officials, everyone's been very helpful. We even have many of them coming out to volunteer today. So we're very thankful. That says a lot, being that it's Juneteenth and the city's closed. We still have individuals wanting to come out and help out. So we're looking forward to it. We're going to be giving away food. Just drive in. Again, pop your trunk. Between 10 a.m. and 1 p.m., we're trying to disperse as much as we can to help the families in Jacksonville and all surrounding areas. So if you answer Juneteenth food giveaway kickoff of the Arkansas Martin Luther King Jr. Commission, and we could not do it without the help of Power 92, KOKY, and Fraser. All that you guys do to help us, we truly appreciate, and helping and serve these families that are in need.
0: Hey, right. No IDs required. First come, first serve. It is a drive-through, 5-municipal drive. If you put that in your GPS, or you can actually see the Jacksonville Community Center from the freeway. So once you get off there, you can get off at the, and I don't know, Deshaun, are we doing the Main Street exit or the Redmond Road exit?
1: Yeah, so we're going to do the Redmond Road exit. It would be great.
0: Okay.
1: You know, the lines, it's going to be lined up. You'll see the cars. They're pretty much lined up right now. So, yeah.
0: All right. Well, again, you're invited to come by. Everything starts at 10 o'clock. 10 o'clock this morning in my hometown of Jacksonville, 5-municipal drive, if you want to put it in your GPS. But if you're coming down the freeway, and I think they changed the name of it as 167, but I think they changed it to 57 or whatever it is now. But get off the freeway, Redmond Road exit. And if you're coming from the north side, and that would be from the Cabot and BB area, you'd have to get off on that Main Street exit and come around. But that's where we are in Jacksonville, the Juneteenth Freedom Heritage Community Free Food Giveaway. Let's celebrate freedom. Let's support our community. And if you or someone that you know that's in need,
1: yes,
0: great opportunity to take advantage of it. And you were telling me that you had some people that called and said that they were going to be picking up for some other people and all of that. So that's going on there today, too. But you said they needed to call you in advance for that.
1: Yeah. They called the office. We do have someone in the office, and they can get your information and notify me that, hey, that are in need. So feel free to definitely do the drive-through and come on through. We're looking forward to just helping as many people as we can, serving the families of Arkansas, surrounding cities of Jacksonville. Just come out. You're welcome. We look forward to you coming out in our drive-through giveaway, and we're just happy to serve as many people as we can. So come on out.
0: Amen. And hey, look, I just want to say that people from Jacksonville drive to Little Rock when we do in there at your office. So if you're in Little Rock, North Little Rock, just drive on down to Jacksonville. We're gonna treat you the same way. It's all good.
1: Same smile. Don't worry about the rain. We're looking at 5% chance, but I think we'll be okay before 1 p.m. We'll be able to get that through. And if so, again, you're going to be in your car, so our team will be able to just pop your trunk and put the food in there for you. You can keep going, okay?
0: All right, yeah. We'll get wet, but we won't let you get wet. How about that? If it comes. But I don't think we're going to have any problems. I'm getting ready to get out of here and head down that way to Deshaun, so I'll meet you down there in my hometown, Jacksonville. And again, thanks to the Arkansas Martin Luther King Jr. Commission and all of the work that you do. You've been doing it for quite some time as the executive director, so keep up the good work. And we are honored to be able to support you with what you do to make a difference in our community, my brother. So we'll see you in a few minutes, okay?
1: Yes, sir. We'll see you here.
0: All right.
1: All right. Come on down, everyone. We are looking forward to you being here.
0: Jacksonville, my hometown. And speaking of that, later today, I got Ryan Houston in the studio, and he's going to be co-emceeing down in Pine Bluff later today. Lakeside, are you ready to go on a fantastic voyage?
2: Let's do it, Joe. And Urban Mystique is going to be there as well. Last year, Joe, we had about 25 to 3,000 people out there.
0: All right, that's great.
2: No violence, everybody getting along. It was like one big family reunion.
0: Yeah, but you know, when you got people like Urban Mystique and Nelly Tiger Travis, and she got a song she wrote for you. Yeah, you hadn't heard it?
2: No.
0: Hey, Mr. Sexy Man. What's your name is? What's your name is?
2: You heard that? What's that?
3: Yeah, actually, I have. She's singing it to you.
0: She's singing it to you.
2: Hopefully, I'll get a chance to meet her tonight.
0: Yeah, and she might be singing another one to him, too.
2: What's that one?
0: Come on, back it up.
3: Oh. Yeah, I can see Ryan being like, me?
0: Yeah.
3: Okay.
0: Back it up, man. She get you on that. Hey, what you better, you introduce, you better get off the stage now, because you come over there and back it up on you now.
3: What your name is. When she start that, what your name is, be like, right. No.
2: Hey, if she got the right check, I'll give her a little sugar. I don't mind.
0: But that starts around 5 o'clock this afternoon, and as you said, there was quite a few people last year. Bring your lawn chairs, please.
3: Please bring your lawn chairs. It's okay. Downtown Pine Bluff, so right. Ain't no seats in the middle of the street.
0: That's it. There you go. Bring your lawn chairs. And then, of course, on tomorrow,
3: Juneteenth in the Rock is going down,
0: of course. You'll be there for
3: that, Stack. I'll be there broadcasting live with Lloyd, Kerry Hilson. I'll be broadcasting live starting at noon. But I just told my family I'm going to be there all day. I'm going to be there all day. Because one of Lloyd's very first shows ever, and I always remind him this, he'll tell you, one of my very first shows ever was Juneteenth in Little Rock.
0: All right.
3: Wow. That was his very first show. He was with a group, I think it was it Intune?
0: Yeah.
3: Long time
0: back
3: ago.
0: Back in the day.
3: He's been here before for Juneteenth. He'll tell you, that was my very first show.
0: Is that the 90s?
3: Yeah. And that
0: late
3: was, 90s? That was 2000,
0: Joe. Oh,
3: 2000. That was
0: okay,
3: back the year it was on the north side because it rained like cats and dogs day.
0: Okay.
3: I remember that. But that was one of his very first shows.
0: Okay.
3: He still talks about that show in Little Rock.
0: Okay. And then I got to remind everybody, it's Juneteenth in Hot Springs. And then Sunday, that's on Saturday, Juneteenth in Hot Springs. But the Juneteenth Philander Smith University, that's going to take place on Sunday.
3: After church.
0: Sunday after church.
3: Free food.
0: Yep.
3: And a show.
0: There you go. There you go. And then it's the Mighty Vikings. We're doing it over at Mighty Viking Stadium, the Father's Day celebration. Dads, we encourage you to spend quality time with your kids, so there's no excuse, because everything is free. Free food. We got the rides, the game trucks for you, all of that. And we're going to have some fun with some father-son challenges. Nothing like that sack race. We're going to have that. And we got Goodfellas Barbers. They're going free haircuts for the kids. So that's all happening on Sunday starting at 4 o'clock, Mighty Viking Stadium. So what a Juneteenth weekend we have with a plethora of events that are going on. But I got to get out of here and head down to my hometown, Jacksonville. You up next, Stack? What
3: yes,
0: you got,
3: sir. Dog? It's going down, of course. We're running down where all the Juneteenth festivities are going on. Today, of course, we'll let you know exactly what's going on. We're going to check in live with Broadway Joe. Ryan, if you need to check in with me, I'll be here till 2 o'clock.
2: So okay.
3: You can still check in with me when you get down to Pine Bluff. Let me know what's going on.
2: Yes, sir.
3: I got you, but it's going on. Don't forget Father's this weekend. Of course, we know it's Juneteenth weekend, but don't forget about Dad's this weekend. We go all out for Mama and everybody else, but it is Father's Day weekend as well, so don't forget about that right there. It is going on, your man Stack 3's in the house. It's the Big Station. It's Power 923.
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0: going down Saturday, July 25th at Shooters for Rod D's birthday bash. 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
1: We're talking about it because it's in the news. The 17-year-old in Texas that got 35 years for the track meet stabbing. Paul, listen, do you agree or disagree with the sentencing?
2: Man, Joe, I'm going to have to agree with it. You dropping your kids off at school, what does the school automatically tell you? No speeding, no tobacco in this area, no weapons. All these things are prohibited within the school zone. Carmelo Anthony's coach testified he didn't even understand why Carmelo was in the bleachers in the first place. Mm-hmm. According to the coach, when the coach testified, he said he was supposed to be on the field with his team warming up. So that testimony raised an important question. If he was supposed to be warming up on the field, why was he in the bleachers at all? And why you have a weapon at a track meet?
1: They said it was something to clean it, the dirt out his cleats is what they said. Dirt cleat cleaner.
2: Man, come on now. I'm going to tell you, I ain't no Uncle Tom or nothing, but man, we all got to use common sense and judgment too. Mm-hmm. But at the same time, Joe, we don't know the full story. Could have been getting bullied or anything.
1: Right.
2: You know, right is right and wrong is wrong, man. This should be a lesson for us, you know. Maybe it's time for us to quit skipping jury duty and things like this.
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12: Recent survey conducted by Common Sense Media found one-third of teenagers prefer AI companions over humans for serious conversations. There's a term for that, social offloading. And experts we talked to warned that this habit could be stunting emotional growth, leaving an already isolated generation who came of age during the pandemic even less prepared for the messiness of human interaction. Sure, AI can help you polish whatever it is you're looking to say, but that's not very human, right? It's the messiness that makes our interactions with each other so real. It's also what makes them so validating, help us to develop our confidence, our voice, our deep bonds with each other. Psychiatrists we talked to encouraged turning to family or friends when you're struggling to express yourself. They are keen to help. I'm Dr. Sanjay Gupta, helping you live a better life.
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0: 92 Jams, the big station that is going down Friday, June 19th, 2026. Your man Stacks in the house. Of course, it is a big day today, of course. It is the it's Juneteenth. My gosh. A lot of people don't really know what it is. And I remember one of my fondest memories of Juneteenth was when we would do the concerts. Reverend Dr. Hezekiah Stewart would come out and tell you the reason why we celebrate Juneteenth. So every Juneteenth, I try to go on and give everybody the reason why we celebrate the day. The history of Juneteenth, real quick, is on June 19th, 1865, Union General, Major General Gordon Granger landed in Galveston, Texas, and read General Order Number 3, which finally declared all enslaved people in the South to be free. A full 2 months after it was actually done from President, well, he did it January 1st, 1863 with the Emancipation Proclamation, but a full 2 months, he went down and freed the final slaves down in Galveston, Texas. Yep, General Gordon Granger read General Order Number 3, which finally declared all enslaved people in Texas to be free. It is a day of freedom. It's a day of unity. It is a day for the culture. It is Juneteenth. Please remember to teach the others why, the younger ones, why we celebrate the day. Also, keep in mind, of course, a lot of events going on today as well. I know Juneteenth and the Bluff kicks off later on this evening. We'll check in live with Broadway Joe inside the hour as he does the free Juneteenth free food giveaway. And all these events, Juneteenth, are free. They are giving away food, Jacksonville Community Center with the Arkansas Martin Luther King Jr. Commission. It is going on right now. We'll check in live with Broadway Joe inside of the hour. It's all coming up right now, though. Power lines all wide open at 501-310-923. Right now, though, sounds of T.I. Pharrell, Mr. Him. Big Station with your man, Stack 3. We are live. We're local. Happy Juneteenth or happy Freedom Day. It's Power 9-2.
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0: 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Somebody tell them people Mr. Hem is here.
1: Whoa, whoa, whoa, whoa, whoa, whoa.
0: Mr. Hem is here.
1: Whoa, whoa, whoa, whoa, whoa, whoa.
0: Mr. Hem.
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0: 3, Big Station Sounds with J. Cole. It's called Legacy featuring PJ. A lot of things going on. Of course, Big Station has all the big events. And we got you with a big winning Monday coming up. It's coming up Monday. Lock your box for your chance to win. First chance to win those tickets to see my guy. Moneybagg Yo coming to town July 25th. Also, Rob 49 to be in town July 18th. A chance to win those joints both inside of a big winning Monday. Lock your box for your chance to win. Yep, we got more jetaways, more tickets, more big events. Plus, CDC's got those tickets going down every night for the baddies coming to town. July 4th, Independence Day. Las Mamalanas, they'll be in town for that right there. My man, De Niro Cook. Also, Head Honcho will be in town July 5th at Shooters. It's going down, man. So many events going on in the Big Station. Hey, we got the vibe this summer. You know what I'm saying? All the big events are right here on the Big Station. Lock your box for your chance to win, and you know how we do it. All right, still comes out of the hour. I got Fresh Power Jams coming at you. How about I go on and do some Boss Man D-Lo? How about some Sway Lee? And I got some Kehlani on deck. You got your boy Stack in the house. We are live. We are local. It is Happy Freedom Day, a.k.a. Juneteenth. Get out and teach the younger ones while we celebrate the day. All right? It is the Big Station. It's Power 923.
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9: A better life with Dr. Sanjay Gupta.
10: Did you know that almost half the vegetables and more than three-quarters of the fruit that we eat in this country come from just one state, California? Yeah, it's true. And according to a new report by the Environmental Working Group, a health advocacy organization, a lot of this produce is tainted with PFAS, which are sometimes referred to as forever chemicals. Why? Well, the EPA says pesticides keep America's food supply safe, abundant, and affordable. And of course, these chemicals are used in every state, not just California. Now, if you are worried, though, about how much you're consuming, the best thing to do is to buy organic produce, if and when you can. Organic or not, you should rinse all fruits and vegetables under running water. Don't use any soap. And as one epidemiologist told us, use a brush on sturdier items like carrots, potatoes, and cucumbers. I'm Dr. Sanjay Gupta, helping you live a better life.
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0: Versace, Jimmy Choo, YSL, and Dior. 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

0: 92 Jam sounds of Sway Lee Janeco. It's called Mural, your man Stacks in the house. It is Friday, Juneteenth. Happy Freedom Day. We are live in the studios right now. We'll check in live with the Lead Out Broadway Joe inside the next hour. So get ready for it. Of course, the free food giveaway with the Arkansas Martin Luther King Jr. Commission. Also, we got jocks going down to Pine Bluff today as we kick off Juneteenth in the Bluff featuring Lakeside, our very own CTC, Christian the Comedian, Peace Move, and Ryan Houston. They'll be down there holding down the stage, making it do what it do. Downtown Pine Bluff, big ups to everybody going down for that event. Make sure you take your chairs with you as well. And don't forget about it, of course, it is going on tomorrow, Juneteenth, in the Rock, downtown Little Rock, Mosaic Temples Cultural Center, historic 9th Street. It has been crazy down there lately. Last year, had over 10,000 people show up for that event. It is, my gosh, it is going to be crazy tomorrow. A beautiful day tomorrow. Highs of only about 85, featuring performances from a little bit of everybody. But I know headlined by national recording artist Lloyd, national recording artist Kerry Hilson. Man, I cannot wait for that tomorrow. Go down there early, get my shopping in, because I'll be broadcasting live from noon until 2, followed by 2 to 4 with 102.1 KLKY. She's going to be, Santa Jean is going to be out there holding it down after I'm done. But I'll be there throughout the day, shopping, eating, having a good time, celebrating Juneteenth like only we can do it. Followed by, can't forget about it, Juneteenth in the Spa City going on tomorrow. It is going down. If you're in the area from 4 until 7, it is going on tomorrow. Get out and enjoy Juneteenth in the Spa City. Let me see, what else is going on? Sunday, Power Praise Gospel Bishop, Mel and Fred's going to be in the house. My gosh, it's still hard saying, not saying Bishop, but Mel and Fred's going to be in the house for that right there as well. And can't forget about it, it is going on. After service, they've got Juneteenth at Philander Smith University. The gospel version of it is going to be going on at Philander Smith University. They're going to be feeding you, plus a gospel concert as well. And can't forget about it, it is going on. The Father's Day event with the Jacksonville Mighty Vikings going on off Ray Road. Free everything. 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It is going free haircuts for the kids, brought to you by Goodfellas Barbershops. Big ups to my guy Matt, Big D, all the Goodfellas, all the students doing their thing. They'll be out there doing haircuts free for the kids. It is all free on Sunday, all right? Yeah, so much going on in the big city. We got you. Big Juneteenth events, big Father's Day events. Don't forget about dads this weekend, though, of course. Please don't forget about dads, because dads always go above and beyond Mother's Day, birthdays, and Father's Day. Y'all forget about us. Y'all forget about dads on Father's Day. Don't do that. You want to get daddy a grill so he can cook on Father's Day. No, take dad out to dinner, too. Take that man out to get something to eat and give him a real gift. You know what I'm saying? We work hard too. All right? Check it out though. Next hour, we'll check in live with Broadway Joe and Insta Request on Deck 501-381-0923. Like your box. 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

0: Three Sounds of Drake's called Janice. Drake is everywhere right now. So, yeah, Drake's everywhere. Drake is, yeah. It is 11:05, the capital city, Stacks and Isles. We are live on Juneteenth. Happy Freedom Day once again. We are live, because we care, all right? Don't forget about, of course, the free food giveaway is going on right now up in Jacksonville with the Arkansas Martin Luther King Jr. Commission. Of course, we are live right now up in Jacksonville. So, of course, if you're out and about and you know somebody needs some food or you need some food, you can stop by and check it out because they have the free food giveaway going on as we speak right now. And I think we may have the lead dog out there with the free food giveaway going on as we speak in Jacksonville. Are you there, lead dog?
1: Yes, sir. We are here in Stacks. I'm happy to report that the line is down to only a few cars right now. So if you're coming, now is the time to come because we don't have a line. And they're actually doing two families per car right now. So if you're anywhere in the Jacksonville area, you need a little come up. We're here with the Arkansas Martin Luther King Jr. Commission today, and we're doing the Juneteenth free food giveaway. So right anywhere you're coming on the freeway, either you're coming from the Cabot area or the Little Rock area, you want to come by the Jacksonville Community Center. And that's where we are, right outside. And as I said, there's not a line right now. As a matter of fact, we're down to the last five or six cars. We had double lines going through here. So it was quite busy here earlier. But if you need to come up, again, free food giveaway for Juneteenth. Got to give some big props out again to the Arkansas Martin Luther King Jr. Commission for doing this in our community. And I love it because it's in my hometown of Jacksonville. But again, you still have time to come by. We're going to be here until 1 o'clock. And the best thing about it is we got plenty of food left. So come on down and holler at us no matter where you are. You need a little come up or you know somebody needs a little come up. Come on down. Grab somebody that you know needs something. Like I said, we're doing two for a car right now. It started off kind of slow, but man, let me tell you, We've been working, Stack. That's why I couldn't call you, man. We were too busy working out here. But again, Jacksonville Community Center, that's where we are. Lead Dog, Broadway Joe. The free Juneteenth free food giveaway with the King Commission reporting live. Power 923 Jam.

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friend. Know what I'm saying? Outside is back to what it was, you know what I'm saying? Atlanta, tell you about my run, you know what I'm saying? Ask Pluto.

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And let me tell you, I listen to Power 92.3 on the way to take my girls to school. 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

0: love. Give me on this call. Jezebel, your boy Stacks in the house. Juneteenth, happy Freedom Day is going on. We are live in the building. Of course, it's going on. Yeah, we are live, live, live, live, live, live, live. Like, it is 11:33, 24, 25, 26, 27, 28, 29, 30 seconds. Yeah, we live, live, live. Stacks in the house. Joe's in the building earlier. Joe's out and about as we speak. Of course, he's out at the free food giveaway up in Jacksonville at the Jacksonville Community Center, brought to you by the Arkansas Martin Luther King Jr. Commission. Of course, if you know someone that needs some food or you need some food, because Arkansas is number one when it comes to food insecurities as well as food deserts, they're giving away free food out there today. And I understand the kids are out for summer. Hey, if you need it, just drive through. They're doing a two family sport cars, and they got two lines. And last I checked, they still had plenty of food left over. It started this morning at, I think it's 11 that started this morning. So, of course, Joe Nim is still out there broadcasting live. It is going down. So, check it out. You know somebody needs some food, get over there, go pick it up. A lot of events going on today. Of course, they got the Juneteenth celebrations going on in Pine Bluff with Juneteenth and the Bluff going on today with Lakeside. Our very own CTC, DJ P Smooth, as well as our very own Ryan Houston will be hosting that joint today down in the Bluff, downtown Pine Bluff. Make sure you take your lawn chairs. Please, when we say downtown Pine Bluff, like, we hope you actually understand we're saying downtown Pine Bluff. Take your lawn chairs. They've expanded it last year. It was about 3,000 people there last year. They're expecting even more this year. So please, take your lawn chairs. Please, please, please, please take your lawn chairs. All right. It's going to be a great event. And then I've got the big Juneteenth symposiums going on right now downtown Little Rock at the Robinson. And then they've got the big free Juneteenth concert, Rodney Block and Friends, later on today at the amphitheater. I may stop in for that right there as well. Let me see, what else is going on? Tomorrow's Juneteenth in the Rock, historic 9th and Broadway. It is going on. I'll be there starting at noon to 2 broadcasting live, but I'll be there probably by 11-ish because I got to get on there and check everything out. You know what I'm saying? I got to see who's there, who, you know, where I'm going to stop and get my food from. You know what I'm saying? I got to, yeah, go down and support some Arkansas local vendors. All right, so take your phone, take your cash, go out there and have a good time. Stay hydrated all day tomorrow as well as today. It's a little bit cooler, but still stay hydrated, okay? And then they got things going on tomorrow's Juneteenth in the spa going on. Big ups to the men of the Difference Makers. There we go. I had to reach across the studio and grab that joint. Big up to the Difference Makers down in Hot Springs, making things happen. And then, of course, cannot forget about it, this coming up Sunday. They've got the big gospel explosion, Juneteenth style, going on, of course, at Philander Smith University. That goes on about 2:30 on Sunday. They're going to feed you. Then they're going to have a free gospel concert. So get over there and have a good time with that. And then can't forget about the big Father's Day event going on. Man, there's so many events this weekend. The Mighty Vikings going on off Ray Road. Free everything. 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So, I mean, there's so much going on this weekend. And Father's Day is Sunday. Don't forget about Dad. Please don't forget about Dad. Yeah, please don't forget about Dad. Okay? There we go. All right. There's a lot going on. And we are live in the building. It is the Big Station, number one for Static Free. 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

0: them sleep. But are they safe? And do they really work? Well, first, let's talk about actual magnesium. That's an essential mineral that is needed for more than 300 different processes in the body, according to one dietitian. And most people get enough of it simply from the foods they eat. Now, if you're not getting enough, there are a few different types of supplements you can try. But as always, you should talk to your doctor before starting any new medication or supplement, whether it's prescription or over the counter. Now, when it comes to the science, we looked into this, and I gotta say, there's not a lot of strong evidence that magnesium supplements will actually help you sleep. They might help you manage pain, they might help you lower your stress levels, or work to get your muscles to relax. And maybe it's those things then that help you get some better sleep. I'm Dr. Sanjay Gupta, helping you live a better life.
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0: 923 sounds killer, baby. Bryson Tiller. That's actually Chris Brown on the last verse of that joint. Came out at midnight. I happened to hear it a couple of days ago. Skilla Baby, Bryson Tiller, who's going on tour this summer, as well as, can't forget about, Breezy's on that joint as well. So check it out. It's going on. We got big events going down. Keywords. Somebody says, Stack, what's the keywords? Hey, I got the keywords for you. Doja Cat, the keyword is the word focus. F-O-C-U-S to 95819. Focus to 95819. Also, the keyword going down for Lionel Richie, Earth, Wind & Fire, your keyword is the word long. L-O-N-G to 95819. A lot of big events going on right here at the big station. Of course, Juneteenth celebrations going on as we speak. Can't forget about the big free food giveaway going on in Jacksonville, the Jacksonville Community Center. Last I heard, they still had food. So, of course, get over there and pick up some food. With the insecurities in Arkansas, with food insecurities and food deserts, they are giving away free food, a lot of fresh food as well. So get over there and pull up. Two families per car, two lines going as well. So get over there and get some free food going on. It's the Juneteenth free food giveaway brought to you by the Arkansas Martin Luther King Jr. Commission. Also, can't forget about it going down as well. The big Juneteenth in the Bluff going on downtown Pine Bluff today. It is going on with CTC, DJ P Smooth, our very own Ryan Houston. It is all going on later on today. Also, can't forget about it's going on tomorrow. Juneteenth and the Rock kicks off, and I'll be broadcasting live from noon until 2, and then KOKY from 2 until 4, headlined by Lloyd as well as Kerry Hilson going on like that right there. So get out there and have a good time. I'll see you guys out there tomorrow. And then can't forget about it going on Juneteenth in the Spa from 4 until 7. They'll have that going on, and can't forget about it. I know, let me backtrack, like right, going on right now, they've got those Juneteenth symposiums going on downtown Little Rock at the Robinson Center. Plus, they've also got the Juneteenth free concert going on later today at the amphitheater with Rodney Block and friends. And then, of course, tomorrow, Juneteenth in the Rock. There's so many Juneteenth events going on. And then it's coming up Sunday. It is Juneteenth, the gospel celebration going on Philander Smith University. That is going on Sunday, 2:30. Can't forget about Sunday. It is the Mighty Vikings Father's Day event going on. Yep, this weekend is Father's Day. Sunday is Father's Day. Don't forget about dads. Please don't forget about dads. It is going on. Ray Road, free everything. Free food, free jump zone, free kid zone, free haircuts brought to you by Goodfellas Barbershops. Also, they've got like free sign up for the Mighty Vikings as well as football and cheer. Man, there's so many things going on free this coming up Sunday. So get ready for that right there. And then can't forget about Sunday, of course, is Father's Day. All right. In the meantime, between time, Big Winning Buddies in full effect coming up Monday. We got tickets going down for Rob 49 coming to town July 18th at the Hall. And then July 25th, it is my guy Moneybag Yo. He'll be in town at Shooters. Yes. So many events going on. Big Station, we got you. Next hour, though, throwbacks all hour. Stacks in the house. Big Station Power, 923.
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2: We're talking about it because it's in the news. The 17-year-old in Texas that got 35 years for the track meet stabbing. Paul, listen, do you agree or disagree with the sentencing?
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4: 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He still got, his mind got to grow. Got some growing to do. 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About 10 years, I'm going to say about 10 years. 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And do about half of that. 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
0: Yo, Power people, what it do? It's the voice, CTC, talking to you. 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
0: 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Yeah.

Hey, everybody's asking about the free food giveaway in Jacksonville. They are out of food now. So if you try to go to Jacksonville, they are out of food. They gave all of it away. So it was while supplies lasted. So FYI, hey, catch the next one. It's coming up. In the meantime, between time, Stacks in the house. Special Kelton Ones and Twos. Happy Freedom Day. Happy Juneteenth.

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Girl, you a 10, girl, you a 10, girl, you a 10, girl, you a 10, girl, you a 10, girl, you a 10, girl, you a 10, girl, you a 10, girl, you a 10, girl, you a 10, girl, you a 10, girl, you a 10, girl, you a 10, girl, you a 10, girl, you a 10, girl, you a 10, girl, you a 10, girl, you a 10, girl, you a 10, girl, you a 10, girl, you a 10, girl, you a 10, girl, you a 10, girl, you a 10, girl, you a 10, girl, you a 10, girl, you a 10, girl, you a 10, girl, you a 10, girl, you a 10, girl, you a 10, girl, you a 10, girl, you a 10, girl, you a 10, girl, you a 10, girl, you a 10, girl, you a 10, girl, you a 10, girl, you a 10, girl, you a 10, girl, you a 10, girl, you a 10, girl, you a 10, girl, you a 10, girl, you a 10, girl, you a 10, girl, you a 10, gir

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1: Whoa, whoa, whoa, whoa, whoa, whoa.
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1: Whoa, whoa, whoa, whoa, whoa, whoa.
0: Mr. Hem.
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y'all. It's your girl, Cheryl Lottie-Wood. 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I can go everywhere with it.

0: Monday. It's a big winning Monday, and we've got your tickets to Keith Gleason's big birthday bash on July 11th at Shooters. And Rob 49's coming to the hall on the 18th of July. We got your tickets. Moneybag Yo will be at Shooters on the 25th, and we got your tickets on Monday. And we'll get you qualified to see Mary J. Blige in the city of your choice, all on Monday. And Thursday's talk show, we'll have the Arkansas Minority Health Commission and Kenya Eddings, their director, coming in to talk about a big event that's coming to town, and the National Bikers Rally's coming, and Brenda Ficklin from the Convention and Visitors Bureau will be in the talk with us about that. And we'll get pointers on keeping your house cool during the summer from Middleton Heating and Air Conditioning. But it all starts bright and early Monday. We passed them off here on our inspirational message. Comedian Keith Gleason and the lead dog, Broadway Joe. 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

Yo, what up? This is the one and only comedian Jesse McDonald, a.k.a. Mr. I Ain't Drunk, I Just Walked This Way. 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

0: Future, Lil Baby, one of them. Good afternoon. Happy Juneteenth. It's your man Trey Day every day, all day, baby. Taking you to the house. Thank you so much for tuning in, making me a part of your afternoon drive. We're going to keep it live tonight with CTC over at Pine Bluffs Juneteenth. Lakeside in the building tonight. Tomorrow, of course, Kerry Hilson and Lloyd in downtown Little Rock on 9th and Broadway. We'll be out there as well with a live broadcast starting at noon, courtesy of Stack 3, the People Station, 92.3.
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10: A better life with Dr. Sanjay Gupta.
11: Slowly but surely, AI is seeping its way into every corner of our lives. One area perhaps I didn't expect is diet advice. A new study out of Turkey found that chatbots are recommending to teen boys and girls that they restrict their daily calories to dangerously low levels and eat a balance of nutrients that are kind of out of whack. Remember, teenagers are growing, one pediatrician told us. If they aren't getting enough nutrition, it can really stunt their growth on a number of levels. And in extreme cases, it can lead to significant health consequences. Large language models, LLMs, they are designed to agree with you. So if you're looking to lose weight, they're going to push you pretty hard in that direction. They also sometimes don't know how to tell the difference between good information and bad information. And you know who does? Your doctor. I'm Dr. Sanjay Gupta, helping you live a better life.
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1: JY, turn me up. Miami. 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

0: 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It's the People Station 92.3 Jams. Last chance to get your keywords in this hour. Are you ready? Here we go. 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If you'd rather go see Doja Cat, her keyword is impact, I-M-P-A-C-T. 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We got VIP lounge packages as well to go with the airfare and hotel to get you there. Thanks to Live Nation, where the People Station, Power 923 Jams. And in Jacksonville this weekend, they got some great deals on Silverados. 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These things are loaded. 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And together, let's drive. 30 minutes of continuous music coming up next. New keywords, and we'll tell you where the Power Jocks will be live tonight, tomorrow, and even Sunday for Father's Day. Don't forget, I know it's Juneteenth, and happy Juneteenth, but fathers need recognition this weekend, too. Just saying. People Station, Power 92. The Broadway Joe
1: Morning Show. We're talking about it because it's in the news. The 17-year-old in Texas that got 35 years for the track meet stabbing. 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

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Always one of my favorite holidays of the year. We cook out. We do all of that stuff. Everything everybody else do on 4th of July, we do it on Juneteenth. This is my family's Independence Day. 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Always one of my faves. 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

0: I'm your man, Trey Day, taking you to the house. Here go your new keywords for this hour. And these are the final keywords of the contest, as a matter of fact. 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Or JOY, J-O-Y, to 95819. 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Because you can win both. Lionel Richie and Earth, Wind & Fire, Doja Cat, in the city of your choice. We pay for airfare, hotel, VIP lounge passes. Thanks to Live Nation, the People's Station. Coming up, your weekend rundown. And it's already been busy. We ran out of food with the Martin Luther King Commission today out in Jacksonville, man. Had an absolutely fantabulous time. And more of that is in store this weekend. Happy Juneteenth, fam. It's 92.3 Jams.
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The hate be so going down Saturday, July 25th at Shooters for Rod D's birthday bash. That's right. We've got your Rod 499 and Moneybag Yo.

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0: same old stuff. Isaiah Rashad on the People Station, Power 923 Jams. I'm your man Trey Day, taking you to the house. I've been loving watching this World Cup. And thanks to Xfinity, I just talk into my remote, say, World Cup. 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
2: We're talking about it because it's in the news. 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
4: 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About 10 years, I'm going to say about 10 years. 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
2: Yo, power people, what it do? 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
1: Dougie, yo, told me he been on some positive. Yeah, yeah. Lately, I just want to show up and body some. Yeah, yeah. Always been a little mathematician. Lately, this cash I'm getting got me losing count of these bags. I've been moving too fast. Hard times don't last. Remember when cops are razz talking out my... Boy, you ain't

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Somebody tell them people Mr. Hem is here. Whoa, whoa, whoa, whoa, whoa. Mr. Hem is here.

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Big Master P vibe, no limit. Falling hard on another hemisphere. Somebody tell them people Mr. Hem is here. Whoa, whoa, whoa, whoa, whoa. 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

0: 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Somebody tell them people Mr. Hem is here. 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Mr. Hem is here. Whoa, whoa, whoa, whoa, whoa, whoa. Mr. Hem.
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0: Miro, Sway Lee, Janae Aiko, People Station 92.3, yo, happy Juneteenth. Your man Trey Day, baby, taking you to the house. Don't forget tonight, Lakeside in Pine Bluff with CTC. 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Lloyd and Carrie Hilson will be your performers. Then on Sunday, Salee Dahl, Broadway Joe with the Mighty Viking Father's Day celebration over there on Ray Road. It's going to be a great time in Jayville, baby. We got something for you Friday, Saturday, Sunday. And everybody who got free food this morning from the Martin Luther King Commission, shout out to you. 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

0: Show. We're talking about it because it's in the news. The 17-year-old in Texas that got 35 years for the track meet stabbing. Paul, listen, do you agree or disagree with the sentencing?
1: Man, Joe, I'm going to have to agree with it. You dropping your kids off at school, what does the school automatically tell you? No speeding, no tobacco in this area, no weapons. All these things are prohibited within the school zone. Carmelo Anthony's coach testified he didn't even understand why Carmelo was in the bleachers in the first place. Mm-hmm. According to the coach, when the coach testified, he said he was supposed to be on the field with his team warming up. So that testimony raised an important question. If he was supposed to be warming up on the field, why was he in the bleachers at all? And why you have a weapon at a track meet?
0: They said it was something to clean it, the dirt out his cleats is what they said. Dirt cleat cleaner.
1: Uh-huh. Man, come on now. I'm going to tell you, I ain't no Uncle Tom or nothing, but man, we all got to use common sense and judgment too. Mm-hmm. But at the same time, Joe, we don't know the full story. Could have been getting bullied or anything.
0: Right.
1: You know, right is right and wrong is wrong, man. This should be a lesson for us, you know. Maybe it's time for us to quit skipping jury duty and things like that.
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0: What's up? This your boy Joe Johnson. 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Pull up.
1: What's up, though? What you want? I'm about to pull up on you right quick. You got a man. They got to do with me. Come outside right quick.
2: DJ on the

10, girl, you a 10, girl, you a 10, girl, you a 10, girl, you a 10, girl, you a 10, girl, you a 10, girl, you a 10, girl, you a 10, girl, you a 10, girl, you a 10, girl, you a 10, girl, you a 10, girl, you a 10, girl, you a 10, girl, you a 10, girl, you a 10, girl, you a 10, girl, you a 10, girl, you a 10, girl, you a 10, girl, you a 10, girl, you a 10, girl, you a 10, girl, you a 10, girl, 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10, girl, you a 10, girl, you a 10, girl, you a 10, girl, you a 10, girl, you a 10, girl, you a 10, girl, you a 10, girl, you a 10, girl, you a 10, girl, you a 10,

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1: Caribbean girl, me know for tick, me know for top, yeah. 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

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Zodiac sign, it must be a Gemini moon, cause we about to go half. Mistakenly, nobody been in a bag, but how many bodies done been in her?

What up, what up? It's your boy, comedian Keith Gleason from the Broadway Joe Morning Show. 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

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Kinga, get some more of it. It's necessary. I keep getting some more of it each and every time, too. 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So you know it's going to be a real show. 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Comedian Keith Glason, Big Rob's Birthday Bash. Get them tickets so you don't get left out. The dough. It's Kinga. Get some more of it. Sitting in for the homie CTC 501-381-0923. Get with me for your requests. If you want to shout out, we can do that too. It's Juneteenth weekend. It's going all the way up. I don't want to hear nothing about it. Ain't nothing to do. It's something to do. All weekend. Keep it locked. More jams on the way. Got some Lotto on the way. Coral Ray, your request. Let's do it. 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
2: She ain't even all that. Like, I ain't even like that. Ain't her mama white.

Gorilla. You know the title. GOMF. How about that? It's King against some more of it on the big station, Power 923 Jams. Yeah, all weekend long, Juneteenth is on. I mean, you got something to do? Of course you do. So all we're doing is hanging out this weekend and celebrating and enjoying ourselves. Matter of fact, catch Stack 3 from noon to 2 tomorrow on Saturday for Juneteenth in the Rock. 9th in Broadway with Lloyd and Carrie Hilson, plus win tickets to the Southern Heritage Classic and more. I'm pulling up for that there. Juneteenth, Carrie Hilson, Lloyd, yes.

0: is hosting the Mighty Vikings free Father's Day celebration from 4 to 7 at the Mighty Vikings Stadium, 312 Ray Road in Jacksonville. Free food, free haircuts, with some good fellas up there too. Yeah, games and much more celebrating Father's Day. And of course, right after that, 6 to 10, Dr. Feelgood in the mix, giving you an all-you-can-hear buffet of these jams. So happy Juneteenth. Happy Father's Day weekend. Let's enjoy it. More jams on the way from Chris Brown, Leon Thomas, Jay Dunn, Sexy Red. Let's do all of it on a big station. Get some more of it with Kinga on 923 Jams.
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2: Monday, Monday. It's a big winning Monday. And we've got your tickets to Keith Gleason's big birthday bash on July 11th at Shooters. And Rob 49's coming to the hall on the 18th of July. We got your tickets. Moneybag Yo will be at Shooters on the 25th. And we got your tickets on Monday. And we'll get you qualified to see Mary J. Blige in the city of your choice. All on Monday. Monday. And Thursday's talk show, we'll have the Arkansas Minority Health Commission and Kenya Eddings, their director, coming in to talk about a big event that's coming to town. And the National Bikers Rally's coming. And Brenda Ficklin from the Convention and Visitors Bureau will be in the talk with us about that. And we'll get pointers on keeping your house cool during the summer from Middleton Heating and Air Conditioning. But it all starts bright and early. Monday, Monday. We pass them off here on an inspirational message. Comedian Keith Gleason and the lead dog, Broadway Joe. 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
0: Father's Day sale starts today. 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

0: 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Never chase bread, chase the vision. Make your word when you see it, be the business. 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Somebody tell them people Mr. Hem is here.
1: Whoa, whoa, whoa, whoa, whoa, whoa.
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